0: 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Sa pagadian, DXBZ AM 756 kHz, ang Radyo Bagting with the power of 10,000 watts. Mas pinalakas, mas pinatibay, at mas pinalinaw. 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
3: Let us all remember that we are in the holy presence of God.
4: In the name of the Father, and of the Son, and of the Holy Spirit. Amen.
3: The angel of the Lord declared unto Mary,
4: and she conceived by the power of the Holy Spirit.
3: Hail Mary, full of grace, the Lord is with thee. Blessed art thou amongst women, and blessed is the fruit of thy womb, Jesus.
4: Holy Mary, Mother of God, pray for us sinners, now and at the hour of our death. Amen.
3: Behold the handmaid of the Lord.
4: Be it done unto me according to your word.
3: Hail Mary, full of grace, the Lord is with thee. Blessed art thou amongst women, and blessed is the fruit of thy womb, Jesus.
4: Holy Mary, Mother of God, pray for us sinners, now and at the hour of our death. Amen.
3: And the Word was made flesh,
4: and dwelt among us.
3: Hail Mary, full of grace, the Lord is with thee. Blessed art thou amongst women, and blessed is the fruit of thy womb, Jesus.
4: Holy Mary, Mother of God, pray for us sinners, now and at the hour of our death. Amen.
3: Pray for us, Holy Mary, Mother of God,
4: that we may be made worthy of the promises of Christ.
3: Let us pray.
4: Pour forth, we beseech thee, O Lord, thy grace into our hearts, that we to whom the incarnation of Christ, thy Son, was made known by the message of an angel, may by his passion and cross be brought to the glory of his resurrection, through the same Christ our Lord. Amen.
3: Glory be to the Father, and to the Son, and to the Holy Spirit.
4: As it was in the beginning, is now, and ever shall be, world without end. Amen.
3: Glory be to the Father, and to the Son, and to the Holy Spirit.
4: As it was in the beginning, is now, and ever shall be, world without end. Amen.
3: Glory be to the Father, and to the Son, and to the Holy Spirit.
4: As it was in the beginning, is now, and ever shall be, world without end. Amen.
3: Saint Cecilia,
4: pray for us.
3: Saint John Baptist de la Salle,
4: pray for us.
3: Leave Jesus in our hearts forever.
4: In the name of the Father, and of the Son, and of the Holy Spirit. Amen.
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0: Good afternoon, Lotto Philippines! So let's elevate your Sunday this July 26, 2026. You are watching us live via IBC 13 and DATV. And of course, ating official social media accounts sa Facebook and YouTube. Welcome to the 5 PM edition of the PCSO Lottery Draw. And we are about to turn your chill Sunday into a game changer. 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Alright, to get things started, i-welcome na natin ang ating Lotto Draw panel of judges from the gaming public who will witness and certify our live draw proceedings. 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And to assist us with our draws is our PCSO Draw Coordinator. 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
0: 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The first number is 6. For the second number, we have 5. And the third number is 6. 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

0: VR, have you ever seen The Rain? Something magical about that one. For that reason, it's one of my favorite tracks, so I'm glad you...
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0: Unang pa-premyo ngayong gabi, sagot yan ang Super Lotto 649. At dahil wala tayong jackpot winner last Thursday, tonight's jackpot prize is 91,161,911 pesos and 76 centavos, net of the agent's prize commission. Sir, please press that button and let's play Super Lotto 649. 49 balls numbered 1 to 49 ang makikita po ninyong hinahalo sa loob ng ating draw machine. 6 na bola ang iintay nating piliin, kaya naman, good luck Super Lotto players! And the first number is 4. Lotto winners, ingat ang mabuti ang inyong lotto tickets. Huwag babasahin at huwag paplansyahin ang mga yan. Remember, kailangang ma-validate ang winning ticket sa pag-claim ng inyong premyo. The second number is 10. You can win 50 pesos if you match the 3 winning numbers drawn for the Super Lotto 649. Always remember to play smart, play safe, and play responsibly. Our third number is 19. 1.2 million pesos ang pag-aatian equally ng lahat ng makakakuha ng 4 out of 6 winning numbers. At para manalo, pwedeng rumble ang mga numero. Our fourth number is 14. At 1.3 million pesos will be equally divided to everyone who gets 5 winning numbers sa ating lucky winning combination. Our fifth number is 13. Isang bola na lang ang iniintay natin para makumpleto na ang Super Million Combination. Sana lucky number nyo na ang mapili. And for the sixth and final number, we have 5. Again, here are the official winning numbers for the Super Lotto 649 draw. We have 4, 10, 19, 14, 13, and 5 in any order for the jackpot prize of 91,161,911 pesos and 76 centavos, net of the agent's prize commission. Coming up next is the Ultra Million Jackpot. E-ready na ang tickets for the Ultra Lotto 658 because we will play right away after this break.
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0: Mga kalaro, wala ring jackpot winner last Friday. And tonight's Ultra Lotto 658 jackpot prize is 159,512,434 pesos and 42 centavos, net of the agent's prize commission. Once again, sir, please press that button and let's play Ultra Lotto 658. 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Kumpleto po ang 58 drawballs numbered 1 to 58 na nasa loob ng draw machine. 6 na bola pa rin ang pipiliin. Good luck sa lahat ng may tickets! Our first number is 50. Sa mga jackpot bearing games gaya ng Ultra Lotto, pag-aatian equally ang jackpot, sakaling dalawa o higit pa ang jackpot winners, the second number is 11. Kung makuha ninyo ang 3 sa 6 na nanalong numero, panalo kayo ng 100 piso. And our third number is 30. 1.4 million pesos naman ang paghahatian equally ng mga nakakuha ng 4 out of the 6 winning numbers. And our fourth number is 44. Kung magmatch ang 5 numbers ninyo sa winning combination, paghahatian ninyo ang 1.5 million pesos. The fifth number is 33. Isang numero na lang ang iniintay natin para makumpleto na ang Ultra Million combination. And the sixth and final number is 7. Once again, tonight's official Ultra Lotto 658 winning numbers we have 50, 11, 30, 44, 33, and 7 in any order for the jackpot prize of 159,512,434 pesos and 42 centavos, net of the agent's prize commission. Congratulations to our winners! Digit prizes are coming right up!
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0: 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Thrice daily ang 3D Lotto, that is every 2 p.m., 5 p.m., and 9 p.m. At ito na po ang ating 3D Lotto winning numbers. Our first number is 8. Second number is 5. Third number is 4. Muli po ang ating 3D Lotto winning combination for tonight is 8. 5 and 4 in exact order. Diretso na tayo sa panalong dalanan, dalawang masiswerte numero. It's time for the 9 p.m. edition of the 2D Lotto game. To the Lotto players, 4,000 pesos per 10 peso play ang panalo pag nag-match ang 2 numbers ninyo sa ating winning combination in exact order. Kung nanalo via the Rambolito System Play, 2,000 pesos ang maiuwi ninyo. Lotto winners, may 1 year kayo to claim your prizes. At nakapili na ng 2D Lotto winning numbers. Our first number is 14. Second number is 9. 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